0: Imagine Dragons. It's time. It's the mix. Uh-huh. Did you just say you were going through hot flashes?
1: Yeah, dude.
0: Is that what you said?
1: It's so hot in this room, and I just like, ugh.
0: There's women right now that have had the biggest eye roll on the planet.
1: Well,
0: like, you don't even know what
1: it's
0: a
1: not
0: hot
1: like
0: flash
1: that.
0: Is,
1: well,
0: bro.
1: Probably not, but I just like, you know, I get really flustered, and then I start sweating.
0: Okay.
1: And then I go through,
0: you know,
1: and I go through cool, like cooling phases.
0: You know why? You know why that's happening to you?
1: My blood sugar's low.
0: Have you ever had a phantom vibration?
1: Ooh. I mean, that sounds...
0: Speaking of scary things.
1: Fun. A phantom vibration? Like where?
0: Where you reach for your phone because you thought it vibrated?
1: Oh, yeah, all the time.
0: And it hasn't vibrated?
1: Yeah, all the time. That does all the time. Yeah.
0: You're serious.
1: Huh?
0: Scientists believe the brain, primed to expect alerts, misreads ordinary sensations like clothing friction or muscle twitches as a phone buzz.
1: Uh-huh.
0: Heavy phone use, vibration mode, and workplace pressure all appear to increase frequency.
1: Yeah. I agree with all that.
0: I have never once felt that. My phone just, a phantom vibration.
1: Yeah, you go and check, oh, you think your phone goes off, but then you look at it, you're like, oh, that didn't
0: That's work. Just because I'm electric.
1: Boogaloo?
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11: From the Waring Sturgis Ford Weather Center, I'm meteorologist Ember Sky. Tonight stays mostly clear with a low near 55. Tuesday will be sunny with a high near 82. Tuesday night stays mostly clear with a low near 52. Bright sunshine Wednesday.

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1: Yeesh. I hope it was a credible one. For me, it would have been just ibuprofen. It's 93.9 The Mix. All right, we got to hit Stitch Fest one more time coming up here because
2: I'm so stoked.
1: It's going to be a big Saturday. This Saturday, 6 o'clock, 4:45.
2: Correct.
1: You come down. You can give a donation. You can take part in the chili feed. You don't have to give a donation. You can Venmo. You can do cash, check.
2: Yeah.
1: Unless, I'm assuming a treasury note will be fine too.
2: Yeah, exactly.
1: Maybe a stock or a bond.
2: As long as it's
1: whatever,
2: embossed.
1: Whatever it can go to the feeding Fridays.
2: Yeah, the Friday Bancho meals.
1: The Friday Bancho meals. That's what we're looking for.
2: Correct.
1: And then you're gonna come down and you're gonna see Stitch, and
2: he's, I'll be there.
1: He's gonna pretend like he doesn't want you to say
2: me?
1: That happy birthday. That's
2: oh, yeah.
1: all he's going to want.
2: No, no,
1: all right?
2: No.
1: It's all he's gonna want. And I'm telling you right now, if you just go up to Stitch and be like, hey man, happy birthday, he is gonna be on cloud 42.
2: You're exactly
1: for
2: right.
1: The entire
2: and then
1: weekend.
2: I might even give
1: all
2: you
1: right?
2: a hug. Because
1: well,
2: I, you know, you took the time
1: me,
2: out of your day
1: does, yeah.
2: to come and celebrate with me, and that's awesome. And also,
1: right.
2: you know, raising,
1: help out
2: raising
1: too.
2: Support
1: okay.
2: to a good cause.
1: Yeah. So just go ahead and say it, and I promise you,
2: just come have fun.
1: He'll be the happiest Stitch that ever stitched.
2: That's right.
1: Okay.
2: Oh,
1: this Saturday,
2: I'm stitching right now.
1: 6 o'clock. Ugh.
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4: Brandon here. If you've heard the name KBYE and you're wondering what it has to do with anything, join the club. I'm right there with you. Nobody's given me a straight answer, and I've stopped pretending otherwise. What do I know? It's part of the Creepy Crawl. Friday the 30th, downtown Rapid City, 6 to 9. And something tells me that's not a coincidence.
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0: 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That is it. Thank you very much for listening to The Second Shift. Stitch
1: the best afternoon radio show in the Black Hills. You're welcome. Thank you so much for hanging out with us and taking part of your day to hang out with us.
0: You know, he said he was tired earlier.
1: I'm having
0: hot flashes.
1: I don't feel good.
0: Imagine when he's not tired.
1: I just want to go lay on my couch.
0: And the energy that he has, everybody.
1: I'm so stoked.
0: Just so you know.
1: To lay on the couch.
0: All right. Thank you very much for hanging out. We'll be back tomorrow. Second Shift.
1: Tuesday.
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11: From the Waring Sturgis Ford Weather Center, I'm meteorologist Ember Sky. Tonight stays mostly clear with a low near 55. Tuesday will be sunny with a high near 82. Tuesday night stays mostly clear with a low near 52. Bright sunshine Wednesday.

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Thanks for listening to Stitch and I. More great music is on the way. We'll be back with you tomorrow. 3 o'clock. Have a wonderful night. A wonderful warm night. Here's Uncle Cracker.

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A lot of radio fun to get into, including a great guest, TV personality and podcast host Bridget Marcor from The Girls Next Door. She's going to be here to talk a little ghost hunting and more, plus a random question. We're going to filter through our mentions to see what's on your mind, catch up on the buzz from the weekend and more. So turn it up. 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
1: Of course. 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
2: Hi, it's Zach. 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More than I know what to do with, honestly. Answer's the same every time. No idea. But it's connected to the Creepy Crawl somehow. 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
5: From the Waring Sturgis Ford Weather Center, I'm meteorologist Ember Sky. Tonight stays mostly clear with a low near 55. Tuesday will be sunny with a high near 82. Tuesday night stays mostly clear with a low near 52. Bright sunshine Wednesday, high 76.
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1: Private Eyes West Coast premieres on the CW. Jason Priestley and Cindy Sampson reprise their detective duo from the Canadian series, now relocated to Victoria, British Columbia.
0: They don't have Hall & Oates, Private Eyes.
1: That should be their theme, right?
0: I'm going to be very upset.
1: I think you're going to be upset. Lorne arrives on Netflix. Morgan Neville's documentary on SNL creator Lorne Michaels, with interviews from Tina Fey, Chris Rock, Conan O'Brien, and more. It follows the show's history. It even catches Timothée Chalamet, the worst Timothy on the planet, and Emma Stone prepping to be host.
0: Oh, okay.
1: She's one of the best Emmas. And Mayor of Kingstown, seasons 1 through 4 drop on Netflix. 40 episodes of Taylor Sheridan's prison town crime drama with Jeremy Renner ahead of its 5th and final season, still coming exclusively to Paramount Plus.
0: That's the one Taylor Sheridan show I have not seen, and I hear good things. My mother-in-law watches all of them, by the way. I usually watch all of them, all the Westerns. I finally gave in to Lioness. I'm mad at myself for not watching it from the
1: beginning. Lioness is so good.
0: It is so good. And by the way, Taylor Sheridan, because I've just gotten into the second season, he's in it. What a good actor.
1: Yeah.
0: Dude is a good actor. Like,
1: I forgot to tell you, actually, that he is in it. Yeah.
0: He likes to write scenes without his shirt off, because my dude's jacked.
1: I know.
0: Too. He does it a lot. He's just all around badass. I love that dude.
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1: I'm Mario Lopez. Time for some celebrity birthdays. Fraser's going to shout them out. I'm going to try to guess the ages. Who do we got?
2: Kate Winslet.
1: Kate Winslet.
2: One of our finer actresses. I like me some Kate Winslet.
3: She is incredible.
2: She, I'm going to say, is 48.
3: 51.
2: Oh, okay.
3: 51. And she let Jack drown in Titanic.
2: She could have shared that door, yes.
3: Guy Pearce,
2: 56.
3: 59.
2: Okay.
3: Travis Kelce, now Mr. Taylor Swift.
2: 35.
3: 37.
2: Okay.
3: Jesse Eisenberg stole Michael Cera's bit.
2: 36.
3: 43, actually.
2: Oh, okay.
3: Alleged astrophysicist Neil deGrasse Tyson.
2: Oh, alleged? He's not a real...
3: Technically, he's got the paper.
2: Neil deGrasse Tyson, who was... a wrestler, by the way, an acclaimed wrestler.
3: Was he really?
2: Yeah.
3: Look at that.
2: I tell you, all successful wrestlers usually end up successful in life. He has got to be 66.
3: 68.
2: Wow.
3: And finally, from AC/DC, Brian Johnson.
2: 72.
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2: Wow.
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12: From the Waring Sturgis Ford Weather Center, I'm meteorologist Ember Sky. Tonight stays mostly clear with a low near 55. Tuesday will be sunny with a high near 82. Tuesday night stays mostly clear with a low near 52. Bright sunshine Wednesday, high 76.
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0: I'll Mario Lopez, a few more songs, and then going to get a couple great guests in here. Bridget Marquardt from The Girls Next Door and Stu Stone, who she's teamed up with for a new ghost hunting series. 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
1: What's up, y'all? I'm Courtney Lopez. Joining us right now in the studio, you know her from the hit E! Reality show, The Girls Next Door, Bridget Marquardt, and actor-producer Stu Stone. How you guys doing?
2: Good. Thanks so much for having us.
1: Nice.
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1: It is.
3: My favorite.
1: Spooky season, October officially kicking off, and you are like the queen of all things spooky, and you guys partnered up recently with TMZ for a Hollywood ghost tour. Okay, I did not know there was ghosts here in LA. I thought it'd be too bougie for them.
3: Oh my God. They're the only ones that live rent free.
1: Well, so I'm a lifetime member of the Magic Castle.
2: Okay. Ooh, yes.
1: And they say that place is haunted.
2: Definitely.
1: Oh, really?
2: I've heard all kinds of good stories.
1: Okay. So tell us about this ghost tour.
2: Well, we hooked up with TMZ and we got a bus full of people and we went to a couple of the most haunted bars in Hollywood. We started out at the Burgundy Room and the bartender was telling us about the bottles falling off of the shelf, and one almost hit a manager in the head.
3: Ooh.
2: And I just set up a couple pieces of equipment really quick while I was in there. I set up the dead bell and what's called a K2 meter. And as she was telling the story, the bell started going off and the K2 meter started lighting up to red.
1: Okay, hold on, pause.
2: Yes.
1: We got to take a break, but I want to hear more about this equipment when we get back.
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13: From the Waring Sturgis Ford Weather Center, I'm meteorologist Ember Sky. Tonight stays mostly clear with a low near 55. Tuesday will be sunny with a high near 82. Tuesday night stays mostly clear with a low near 52. Bright sunshine Wednesday, high 76.
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0: I'm Mario Courtney Lopez, Bridget Marquardt, and Stu Stone in studio. And you were just telling us about this ghost hunting equipment, including the dead bell.
1: Yes, I brought it to show you.
2: There is gear in here right now, so if there's a spirit here while we're having this conversation, we will know.
0: Can you believe that?
3: Because he only uses that when he needs something.
1: Yes.
2: So does the ghost.
0: The dead bell, it looks like a
2: radio. Oh, come on.
4: No.
0: Come on, that did not happen.
2: That did not happen.
0: Sue, you did something.
2: How could I do something?
0: Come on.
1: No.
0: Did that really just go off?
2: I swear to God.
1: It really did.
2: I swear to God.
0: Wait a minute. Okay, this is crazy.
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0: All Mario Courtney Lopez, Bridget Marquardt from the Girls Next Door in studio, along with Stu Stone. They've got a new ghost hunting series. So the dead bell looks like a little office bell.
1: Yes.
0: And what, it goes off when a ghost just is like, if he's in here, he just knows to mess with us?
2: It detects energy. Right. Bridget can
1: explain. Well, it has a magnetometer inside. So if the magnetic energy. So it's just one of the ways that we have to communicate. Like the EMF meter is another. The dowsing rods are another way. So we kind of use a combination of all of it so that you're not getting... I don't know. What we call false things.
0: Wait, there's multiple ghosts in here.
3: It might be the same one.
1: It could be the same one.
0: That was a little stronger. That's
3: hold on. Bridget can actually find out right now.
1: Is there someone here with us that wants to talk?
0: Wait, what are you
1: can
0: doing?
1: You cross these rods if you are here with us?
0: Wow.
1: Thank you.
0: We have a serious ghost in here.
1: Wait,
0: look at this.
1: Is the studio haunted?
0: No. Oh, so no, it's
1: no.
0: not.
4: Thanks.
1: Okay.
0: That's because Frasier's an evil spirit.
1: Is there a spirit here with somebody that's in this room? A private one. Yes.
5: It's probably Mario's exes.
1: Oh.
0: Well,
3: did you ghost some people?
1: Can you point to
0: they're
1: who?
0: They're not dead, so I don't know why they... They're just evil, according to my wife.
1: Yeah.
4: Can you respond to text?
0: That's right.
1: Can you point to who you want to talk to?
0: That's kind of you, honey. They're pointing.
5: No.
0: It's changing.
1: Wait. Wait. I think.
5: Is that Frasier?
1: Okay. Let me see.
3: It seems,
1: okay.
3: Go back to, it's definitely okay. pointing towards Mario.
1: Are you pointing to Mario?
0: This is wild, this thing.
1: Can you cross for yes or open for no? Yes.
0: Wow. Okay. We're going to play some music and come back more with Bridget Marquardt on the way. 93.9 The Mix.

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1: You're on Mario Courtney Lopez, talking with Bridget Marquardt from Girls Next Door and ghost hunting. And you had a question, honey.
2: Are you ever afraid that these certain spirits will follow you home and just like hang out with you?
3: I'm not, and I have not had it happen. And I've been doing this since I was like a little kid. And I think for me, some people have sage, some people have like a crystal, some people wear like a cross, people have different things. For me,

0: just have a mindset when I go in that I'm here to have an experience. I'm here to try and communicate. And but then when I leave here, that's it. Like, nothing's following me home. We're done when I leave here.
1: Yeah.
2: And you also have a podcast called The Ghost Bunny. Mm-hmm. Funny. What do you talk about there? And there was a recent episode about the Lizzie Borden house, right?
0: I have talked about the Lizzie Borden house many times, which is cool because of the... Oh, is it Lizzie here? No, just kidding.
1: You knew Lizzie Borden?
2: We've got a bevy of ghosts hanging out.
0: Yes. We talk about all kinds of... We talk about different haunted locations. I have people on who are kind of experts in the community that have been to... done great investigations or have written books or, like, just a whole variety of guests.
2: Yeah, that's cool.
3: Hang on. More Mario Lopez next.
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17: From the Waring Sturgis Ford Weather Center, I'm meteorologist Ember Sky. Tonight stays mostly clear with a low near 55. Tuesday will be sunny with a high near 82. Tuesday night stays mostly clear with a low near 52. Bright sunshine Wednesday, high 76.
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0: Wrapping up with Bridget Marquardt and Stu Stone. You're all Mario and Courtney Lopez. You still have your other podcast with your reality show co-star Holly Madison, Girls Next Level.
1: Yes.
0: We all been getting into there lately. Is she still in Vegas?
1: She's half the time in Vegas, half the time here. Okay. We are in season 5 already on that. So we are talking about, what was our last episode? We have... going to Mardi Gras is coming up. That's what we're going to talk about next. We just had some guests on, interview guests that were wild, like some of the wildest interviews we've had so far. So that's been fun.
0: Okay.
1: All right. Yeah.
0: Well, listen, this was all fascinating. Congratulations on the show.
2: Very fascinating.
0: Thank you. And I got to figure out who this ghost is. I want to talk
1: yes.
0: to me. 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

0: At On with Mario on Facebook and X. At On with Mario Lopez on IG. That's where to find us. Mario and Courtney Lopez here. Love hearing from you. Questions, comments, random thoughts, whatever you got. A few more songs and then going to dig into our mentions to see what's on your mind. So don't move.
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0: 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All right, Cordo has been filtering through all the notes you've dropped into our mentions. You're on with Mario and Courtney Lopez. What'd you find, honey?
1: This is from at Stefan Siptoe.
0: Ooh.
1: And he said, so this is just life, huh? Watching pants go from baggy to skinny and back again over and over every 10 years until they put you in the dirt.
0: That's called fashion, Stefan Siptoes. Skinny jeans to baggy jeans. And you know what's funny is I think the baggy jeans are back now. Our son had on some jeans that were so baggy. I didn't know how he was keeping them on.
1: No, and they were below his butt. And I thought, I am not seeing this right now. Like, this is not happening.
2: You've reached
1: my
2: this
1: middle
2: level.
1: School has years have come back full circle.
0: Yes.
1: I can't.
2: But the key is hang on to all your clothes.
0: Absolutely.
2: They'll be relevant again.
0: They will be relevant again. Although my true religions have not come back. Well, they kind of have come back. Skinny jeans, though, I think are going to take a minute.
3: Mario Lopez will be right back.
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17: From the Waring Sturgis Ford Weather Center, I'm meteorologist Ember Sky. Tonight stays mostly clear with a low near 55. Tuesday will be sunny with a high near 82. Tuesday night stays mostly clear with a low near 52. Bright sunshine Wednesday, high 76.
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0: You're on Mario Courtney Lopez. Few songs that I'm going to drop today's lesson in music history on you. This one set to take us back to the late 80s when Phil Collins attempted to become a movie star. Back to reveal it next.
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0: Sparkly Kind of Love by Phil Collins. He had so many great songs, and he was so talented. He was a drummer first, and obviously became lead singer. Rare combination, like Don Henley was a drummer first and became lead singer. If you think about it, Phil Collins probably wouldn't get much love if he came on the scene today, because back when he came on the scene, you had to have real talent.
1: Yeah.
0: And he probably would have been deemed as not marketable enough.
1: Now it's more about image.
0: Groovy Kind of Love, by the way, was from the soundtrack to the movie Buster, which Phil starred in. He was a petty criminal who got in over his head, a little acting there.
2: Yeah, they said that wasn't his Collins.
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1: All my favorite music. 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I listen most when I'm driving. It makes me happy.
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1: Y'all, Mario Lopez. We all love dogs. And this may make us love them even more. Research published by the American Heart Association says dog ownership is tied to a 24% drop in all causes of death for the general population. Whoa, that's significant. 24%?
2: That's a huge number.
1: It really is. Individuals who have suffered a major cardiac event, such as a heart attack or a stroke, had their risk of death dropped by 33% by living with a dog. Wow. You don't see this with cats, do you?
2: No.
1: Study, and again, for the cat lovers out there, I'm just pointing
2: maybe
1: out.
2: Maybe it hasn't been studied yet.
1: Maybe so. The studies published in BMC Public Health say the dog owners walk an average of 22 more minutes a day, making them more likely to meet standard weekly physical activity guidelines. Yeah, that's a very solid point. Pet interaction also lowers levels of cortisol, the body's main stress hormone, and boosts oxytocin, dopamine, and serotonin. Yet another valid reason why we should embrace dogs.
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15: From the Waring Sturgis Ford Weather Center, I'm meteorologist Ember Sky. Tonight stays mostly clear with a low near 55. Tuesday will be sunny with a high near 82. Tuesday night stays mostly clear with a low near 52. Bright sunshine Wednesday, high 76.
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0: Mario Courtney Lopez here with some quick health buzz for you. Apparently, men need a lot more exercise to keep up with the ladies. At least according to a new study that followed 85,000 adults wearing fitness trackers for about 7 years. Women who got around 4 hours of moderate exercise each week lowered the risk of heart disease by about 30%. However, men needed about 8 hours of exercise per week to achieve the same level of heart health. Maybe because men deal with a little more stress?
1: That's very egotistical.
0: Why is that egotistical?
1: Why do you think you deal with more stress?
0: I think men generally, not all, deal with more stress because I think a lot of responsibility falls on them and therefore there's
1: really
0: a lot more stress. I'm not saying women don't have any responsibility. I'm just saying generally speaking, I think they may tend to have a little bit
2: this
0: more.
2: This took a turn.
1: Okay.
0: And it has a lot of stress. Is that a phase? Is that a bad statement?
1: I just think
0: women don't deal with it.
1: I think you underestimate what the woman does.
0: Stress for different things. I can never out. We need to all take.
1: Wow. Well, I just know you raised my risk right now because you're pissing me off.
0: You know,
1: TMO,
0: you know what we need to do? We need to take the great Shohei Ohtani sleeping pattern. Just learned that he sleeps 12 hours a day.
1: That's you.
0: Yeah, right.
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1: Oh, what the hell? She says I just can't win for losing.

As with Halloween just around the corner, nothing better than curling up and watching a great horror movie. 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We're going to break it down, see if we agree, next. 93.9 The Mix.

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1: All right, Mario Lopez here at Frasier in studio, so we can break down this list of the 100 greatest horror movies of all time. This, according to Variety, they put this list together. All right, Frasier, what are some of the more notable movies on this list?
2: Well, we'll just go through some of the movies in the top 20. At 20, Get Out from 2017.
1: Yeah, that had a bit of a phenomenon to it, actually.
2: The Mummy from 1932, the original Mummy, the Brendan Fraser Mummy.
1: Going way back.
2: Or the Tom Cruise Mummy.
1: That's true.
2: The Shining, 1980 at 18.
1: Ooh, classic. Red Rum.
2: At 16, Halloween, the original.
1: I'm actually surprised that's not higher.
2: Silence of the Lambs is 13 from 1991.
1: I don't know if I'd consider that a horror movie. It's more of a thriller, suspense thriller.
2: I kind of thought the same, but they included it. King Kong, the original, 1932, that lands at 12.
1: Come on, that's not a horror movie either.
2: I don't think so.
1: Is Godzilla a horror? No,
2: those are more like monster movies, which is different than a horror movie. But.
1: Exactly.
2: And then Alien at 11 from 1979 with Sigourney Weaver.
1: I hesitate because that horror movie, too, we got to think of what the criteria is.
2: That feels like another sort of thriller sci-fi movie to
1: me.
2: But
1: right.
2: Variety, for whatever reason, it's going to be a horror movie.
1: All right, I want to see what made the top 10. We're going to take a quick break and then come back to this list of the 100 greatest, quote, horror movies of all time.
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16: From the Waring Sturgis Ford Weather Center, I'm meteorologist Ember Sky. Tonight stays mostly clear with a low near 55. Tuesday will be sunny with a high near 82. Tuesday night stays mostly clear with a low near 52. Bright sunshine Wednesday, high 76.
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0: Y'all, Mario Courtney Lopez. Hope you're ready to laugh because Cordo is bringing the funny with a fresh mom joke. 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What you got?
1: Okay, why should you wait for your plants to grow before tending to your garden?
0: Why?
1: Because if you do it too early, you're just pretending.
0: Why did you go British? 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
2: I think she does an accent to hide her own laugh.
0: Pretending, intending. Oh, gosh. We're still working on the mom jokes.
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1: You're on Mario Lopez, breaking down this list variety dropped of the 100 greatest horror movies of all time this hour. All right, Frazier. Who made the top 10?
2: All right, so a few of the notable ones. Carrie at 10 from 1976.
1: Now that's a good horror movie. That's old school.
2: This one is more of a monster, classic monster film, Frankenstein at number 8.
1: No, but that definitely qualifies. Horror, I mean, monsters, yeah. Monster, horror, I think that goes together. When you start getting into sci-fi or crime thrillers.
2: The thrillers are can be confusing. But that one from 1931, of course. Night of the Living Dead at number 6. That's 1968.
1: Can I tell you? One of the scariest movies ever for me, just the visual of the people rising from the dead out of the grave, starting to chase you, and it being in black and white even made it scary. That was bad. All of the versions of Night of the Living Dead, even when they did the remake in the 80s, that was bad too.
2: It's good to know that. Keep making note of that, Nichols, and he's afraid of zombies.
1: It's weird because just that particular movie, because you saw him rise.
2: It being in black and white, it does make it creepier for some reason. Yeah. Rosemary's Baby, 1968, that's number 5.
1: Again, another like suspense thriller, but a good movie nonetheless.
2: Jaws, 1975.
1: That's
2: number 4.
1: That's not horror.
2: That's a thriller,
1: That's a thriller. That's not horror. Agreed. Come on.
2: Psycho, 1960 at 3. That's more of a thriller, too, because it's a killer. He's a killer.
1: Yeah.
2: The Exorcist, 1973 at number 2. Your grandfather played this on loop for you as a child.
1: That qualifies, too. That's definitely scary. That's all. Yes.
2: And number 1, from the year after you were born, the Texas Chainsaw Massacre.
1: Absolutely. And it looked like a home video. It was based on a true story, so that's
2: terrifying.
3: More Mario Lopez on the way.
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11: From the Waring Sturgis Ford Weather Center, I'm meteorologist Ember Sky. Tonight stays mostly clear with a low near 55. Tuesday will be sunny with a high near 82. Tuesday night stays mostly clear with a low near 52. Bright sunshine Wednesday, high 76.
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16: From the Waring Sturgis Ford Weather Center, I'm meteorologist Ember Sky. Tonight stays mostly clear with a low near 55. Tuesday will be sunny with a high near 82. Tuesday night stays mostly clear with a low near 52. Bright sunshine Wednesday, high 76.
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9: From the Waring Sturgis Ford Weather Center, I'm meteorologist Ember Sky. Tonight stays mostly clear with a low near 55. Tuesday will be sunny with a high near 82. Tuesday night stays mostly clear with a low near 52. Bright sunshine Wednesday, high 76.
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4: From the Waring Sturgis Ford Weather Center, I'm meteorologist Ember Sky. Overnight stays mostly clear with a low near 55. Later today will be sunny with a high near 82. Mostly clear skies Tuesday night with a low near 52. Sunny Wednesday, high 76.
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6: From the Waring Sturgis Ford Weather Center, I'm meteorologist Ember Sky. Overnight stays mostly clear with a low near 55. Later today will be sunny with a high near 82. Mostly clear skies.

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1: It's Mark Houston from the Home Slice Group, and I'm not going to pretend I understand what this old radio station is from the late 70s that's been popping up on the dials recently, KBYE. 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
4: From the Waring Sturgis Ford Weather Center, I'm meteorologist Ember Sky. Overnight stays mostly clear with a low near 55. Later today will be sunny with a high near 82. Mostly clear skies Tuesday night with a low near 52. Sunny Wednesday, high 76.
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1: Hey, what's up, guys? It's Stitch with the Home Slice cast, and I just can't shake this feeling because people keep calling in about KBYE like I'm supposed to have answers, like I'm holding out on them. I'm not. I don't know what they're talking about. But what I do know is that the Creepy Crawl is coming up Friday the 30th, sponsored by Spirit Halloween, downtown Rapid City, with 9 bars, 6 to 9 p.m. on Friday the 30th. And a growing feeling that these two things, Creepy Crawl, KBYE, aren't unrelated. Draw your own conclusions. I'm still working on mine.
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4: From the Waring Sturgis Ford Weather Center, I'm meteorologist Ember Sky. Overnight stays mostly clear with a low near 55. Later today will be sunny with a high near 82. Mostly clear skies Tuesday night with a low near 52. Sunny Wednesday, high

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0: it's Amy. Short version, I don't know what K-Bi is. Slightly longer version, it's somehow tied to this year's Creepy Crawl Downtown, Friday the 30th, 6 to 9. And every time I ask about it, I get a different answer, which is its own kind of answer. That's the whole promo. Make of it what you will.
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3: From the Waring Sturgis Ford Weather Center, I'm meteorologist Ember Sky. Overnight stays mostly clear with a low near 55. Later today will be sunny with a high near 82. Mostly clear skies Tuesday night with a low near 52. Sunny Wednesday, high 76.
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1: Hey, Brandon here. Have you ever heard the name KBYE and you're wondering what it has to do with anything? Join the club. I'm right there with you. Nobody's given me a straight answer, and I've stopped pretending otherwise. What do I know? It's part of the Creepy Crawl, Friday the 30th, downtown Rapid City, 6 to 9. And something tells me that's not a coincidence.
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4: From the Waring Sturgis Ford Weather Center, I'm meteorologist Ember Sky. Overnight stays mostly clear with a low near 55. Later today will be sunny with a high near 82. Mostly clear skies Tuesday night with a low near 52. Sunny Wednesday, high 76.
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2: 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You know what? I like the players. 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

0: 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Hi, it's Zach. I've gotten more questions about K-Bi this month than anything else on the air. More than I know what to do with, honestly. Answer's the same every time. No idea. But it's connected to the Creepy Crawl somehow. Downtown, Friday the 30th, 6 to 9. Figured you'd want a head start, since I clearly don't have one myself.
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3: From the Waring Sturgis Ford Weather Center, I'm meteorologist Ember Sky. Overnight stays mostly clear with a low near 55. Later today will be sunny with a high near 82. Mostly clear skies Tuesday night with a low near 52. Sunny Wednesday, high 76.
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1: Hey, it's Oakley Ty here. Everybody keeps asking me about KBYE. I can't tell you what it is, genuinely. I've tried to get an answer and keep coming up empty. 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Stay tuned.
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5: From the Waring Sturgis Ford Weather Center, I'm meteorologist Ember Sky. Overnight stays mostly clear with a low near 55. Later today will be sunny with a high near 82. Mostly clear skies Tuesday night with a low near 52. Sunny Wednesday, high 76.
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5: From the Waring Sturgis Ford Weather Center, I'm meteorologist Ember Sky. Overnight stays mostly clear with a low near 55. Later today will be sunny with a high near 82. Mostly clear skies Tuesday night with a low near 52. Sunny Wednesday, high 76.
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8: From the Waring Sturgis Ford Weather Center, I'm meteorologist Ember Sky. Overnight stays mostly clear with a low near 55. Later today will be sunny with a high near 82. Mostly clear skies Tuesday night with a low near 52. Sunny Wednesday, high 76.
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I said, are you gonna be my girl? 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
8: From the Waring Sturgis Ford Weather Center, I'm meteorologist Ember Sky. Overnight stays mostly clear with a low near 55. Later today will be sunny with a high near 82. Mostly clear skies Tuesday night with a low near 52. Sunny Wednesday, high 76.
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13: From the Waring Sturgis Ford Weather Center, I'm meteorologist Ember Sky. Overnight stays mostly clear with a low near 55. Later today will be sunny with a high near 82. Mostly clear skies Tuesday night with a low near 52. Sunny Wednesday, high 76.
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I want you to know. 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

0: out in me bed. It is your Roadhouse there with Shawn Mendes.
1: Good morning. It's just Zachy and I today.
2: Yeah, here we are.
1: What did Brandon just decide to take time off? Or?
2: Yeah, he said that all the things that he was supposed to get done all the other times he took time off, he didn't get done, so he had to get them done now.
1: Okay.
2: No,
1: so how long is he going to be away from us?
2: I think he's a couple weeks because it leads into, I think he took like a few days off for his, like, to get some stuff done around the house. And that leads into him going on music travels again.
1: Okay.
2: I believe that is the case.
1: I didn't believe him, but now I do.
2: Yeah, now that he's not.
1: You're confirming that.
2: Yeah.
1: Do you ever show up at work and you're just like, I don't feel like doing this today?
2: Yeah, and it's often a Monday, but yeah. Today it's a Tuesday, so it's like...
1: I know.
2: Weird, right?
1: Mm-hmm. But I'm feeling that today.
2: Yeah.
1: I just want you to know.
2: That's okay.
1: Yeah.
2: That's okay. I'm with you here. And
1: we can do it. I'm sure a lot of people do have this feeling when they show up for work. But we're actually doing it right now as we're talking about not doing it, because this is our job to talk about not doing it.
2: Exactly. Even if we don't want it, we still got to talk about it.
1: Ugh. It's also National Taco Day on a Tuesday.
2: Exactly.
1: Isn't that every Tuesday?
2: It is for me.
1: Yeah. Because you can go to Taco John's and get 99 cent tacos.
2: Yeah. I think they're $1.23 now.
1: Oh, they upped them.
2: That
1: inflation
2: is still, holy cow, cheap compared to almost anything. So They're not doing too bad. I'm with it, and I do take part sometimes. So, today.
1: They're pretty naughty.
2: Yeah. I'm going to go eat me some tacos.
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0: Olivia Rodrigo on the mix with the Roadhouse. Zachy.
1: I just want to get into it here. Let's talk about some AI. All right. AI is a part of, undeniably a part of so many parts of our lives now. It's how any information we ever look up is now just AI forced instead of, like, even if you use Google, it has its own AI data that it pulls from everything, and it's already the biggest search engine, so they've got everything, and that's where you get it. And it's kind of, and now we have the AI people, AI voices, AI video, there's fake AI actors now. Well, some that are winning awards.
0: And I know.
1: That's crazy.
0: Yeah. You know, I don't like the AI videos at all. I get so annoyed with it when I'm trying to doom scroll. And it's all fake. It's not even real. You're like, oh my gosh, it's making me cry. Oh, wait, that's not real.
1: And to further that point, I hate the AI videos too. Well, hate's a strong word, but I very strongly dislike the AI videos.
0: There we go.
1: Yes. And yeah, you're scrolling through and you see something like incredible and mind blowing. And you're like, holy cow.
0: Oh my gosh, a mouse just saved a lion from a bear.
1: Yeah. And then it's AI. Like, what? Don't do that to me. But then you go a step further and you have things where people are actually doing incredible things, especially, like, unless it says Red Bull, though, like, you know what I mean? Like a dude skydiving, like, through a city or something like that. You'll see this stuff and people be like, AI fake. It's like, no, just because you can't do it doesn't mean people can't do incredible things. But now AI's convinced people that everybody sucks like them.
0: Yep. I had that happen. I made a video of that big fountain in Chicago and I put the Married with Children theme song to it because that's how it starts.
1: That's awesome.
0: And everybody thought it was AI. I'm like, no, I was actually there.
1: She was actually there living life, unlike you nerds doom scrolling, thinking everything's fake.
2: We make workdays suck less.
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12: From the Waring Sturgis Ford Weather Center, I'm meteorologist Ember Sky. Sunny skies are ahead today, warming to 83. Tonight stays mostly clear with a low near 54. Wednesday will be sunny with a high near 77. Thursday will be sunny with a high near 71.

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1: We are talking AI this hour, and I want to talk about this appeals
0: You
1: court
0: want to talk about this?
1: This. Yeah, I want to talk about this, huh? So there's an Arizona appeals court, and it has overturned a 10-year sentence of Gabriel Paul Horacasitas. He's a 55-year-old man. He was convicted of manslaughter in 2021 for a road rage shooting death of Christopher Pelkey, 37 years old. Well, no longer, because he is passed. The court ruled, now, hear me out, the sister of the victim makes an AI video of the victim after posthumously, so he's dead, but she makes an AI video of him forgiving the killer, and they played it in court for the jury. Oh. And they believe that this is why they are actually appealing to overturn his 10-year sentence and retry him, because they feel that this video kind of infected the jury and gave him this idea that he's forgiven and he's not such a bad guy. And they're not very happy with that. So they're like, that can't be part of this next trial. We can't have – it's not his words. It's his sister's words through his AI image.
0: Wow.
1: So yeah, they're like, hey, no, we want to bring this guy back to court and maybe give him more than 10 years. He murdered someone over road rage.
0: And then made an AI about it.
1: And then his sister made an AI and kind of – screw it up.
0: That's disgusting.
1: Yeah. Like, if I have anyone close to me ever die, the last thing I'm doing now, I can't talk about grief. I'm not going to be like, I'm not going to have a video of like a family member if I can, but I'm not going to use it to forgive someone who maybe murdered them. Well, he definitely murdered this guy, but that's wild.
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3: From the Rapid City Post, an appeals court has rejected South Dakota's effort to defend a law that would criminalize abortion pill advertising. The state's attorney general and governor tried to overturn a previous court decision blocking the law's enforcement, but the appeals court sided against them. This means the ban on advertising abortion pills in South Dakota cannot be enforced at this time. The ruling is another legal setback for South Dakota as it continues to pursue some of the nation's strictest abortion restrictions. Meanwhile, a South Dakota business owner is taking cybersecurity seriously after a recent attack disrupted his operations. Michael Iverson has spent the last 3 months implementing new safeguards to prevent another workplace nightmare like the one his company experienced. The incident has prompted him and other local leaders to reevaluate how they protect sensitive data and systems. Experts say South Dakota businesses are increasingly vulnerable to cyber attacks, making it critical for organizations of all sizes to invest in robust security measures, employee training, and backup systems to recover quickly if an attack occurs. From the Rapid City Post, I'm Cole Anderson.

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1: Now, we've been talking AI. And we talked about AI people taking dead people, making AI videos of them, and even making them forgive people as murderers. That's crazy. Now, I want to talk about something that I'm super not with. Okay, I'm not with the one where the guy forgave his murderer. But I'm really not with this one because it's an AI radio DJ.
0: Oh, I hate those.
1: I know.
0: And my own husband has one.
1: No way.
0: Yeah.
1: Why isn't it you?
0: He's married to a real DJ, and when we're on road trips, we're listening to an AI guy. But it's like all of our songs.
1: Yeah.
0: It's just an AI guy, like, turning it into a radio station, kind of.
1: Oh, does he do any, like, bits or anything?
0: No.
1: Oh, like, okay. It's just
0: oh,
1: like
0: coming up next now.
1: That is messed up. He should take your voice and make it.
0: And he pronounces all the names wrong.
1: Oh, okay. That's... Okay, so this one is an LA DJ in and he's shooting to stardom right now.
0: I know.
1: You know about this?
0: Yeah.
1: This is wild. A radio show on Jose 97.5 FM KLYY. It's a Spanish language station out of Riverside, California, and it's hosted by Geraldine Gigi Guzman with her AI co-host Coyotech, who's an AI bot program to mimic radio talent. They do a lot of classic stuff. They talk to callers, discuss sports and news, and do giveaways. Wow, dude. DJ Gigi calls her co-host my little coyote, while he calls her my queen. Okay, yeah. Now it's weird, because they're also dating.
0: Yeah, and it doesn't look like the locals like it very much.
1: Yeah, it's not scripted. DJ Gigi says, I never know what he's going to say, and that's the beauty of it. She even has to tell him to stop cursing. Coyotech isn't the first. Several cities have tried AI DJs to varying degrees of success, and others have kept the creative blah, blah, blah, blah, blah. Naturally, there are unions fighting this. Cool. The human talent in radio isn't happy about it. I'm not. Are you?
0: No, they're on their way to destroy this world, I'm telling you.
1: Yeah. Listeners were intrigued by the tech at first, but now they're tired of it, which is good. I guess Coyotech was created out of a need. They started using AI as LA was hit with immigration raids, and some of their on-air talent was hesitant to speak out. Okay, cool, but I mean, who doesn't want to be on radio, man? It's not like, I mean, if you care about money, I get it, but if you don't...
0: I think it's kind of scary.
1: Yeah. Go be a radio DJ in LA, somebody. Go jump on this show and be fun and lively and cool.
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1: No, this isn't the K-Buy radio station, but I want to talk about that a little more later.
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16: From the Waring Sturgis Ford Weather Center, I'm meteorologist Ember Sky. Sunny skies are ahead today, warming to 83. Tonight stays mostly clear with a low near 54. Wednesday will be sunny with a high near 77. Thursday will be sunny with a high near 71.

0: Rhythm Syndicate, Zachy. That's what it's called.
1: That is my vibe right
0: Actually,
1: there.
0: Actually, that's the band. The name of the song is P-A-S-S-I-O-N.
1: Ooh, passion. 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
0: Are you an AI? 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
1: Oh, do I?
0: I don't know.
1: Do I?
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1: From the Rapid City Post, this is the Daily Slice for Tuesday, October 6th of 2026. 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Open Wednesday through Saturday. The Lodge at Deadwood, your home of the newest games. And Mount West Beer Fest, November 14th at the Monument. I'm Amy Rose, and this is what's going on. An appeals court has rejected South Dakota's effort to defend a law that would criminalize abortion pill advertising. The state's attorney general and governor tried to overturn a previous court decision blocking the law's enforcement, but the appeals court sided against them. This means the ban on advertising abortion pills in South Dakota cannot be enforced at this time. The ruling is another legal setback for South Dakota as it continues to pursue some of the nation's strictest abortion restrictions. A South Dakota business owner is taking cybersecurity seriously after a recent attack disrupted his operations. Michael Iverson has spent the last 3 months implementing new safeguards to prevent another workplace nightmare like the one his company experienced. The incident has prompted him and other local leaders to reevaluate how they protect sensitive data and systems. Experts say South Dakota businesses are increasingly vulnerable to cyber attacks, making it critical for organizations of all sizes to invest in robust security measures, employee training, and backup systems to recover quickly if an attack occurs. And another lane closure is coming up in our future. Here's Cole Anderson with those details.
2: Thanks, Amy. In Rapid City, the two outside lanes of 5th Street at the railroad crossing will be closed beginning Saturday, October 10th, as crews with Rapid City, Pier, and Eastern Railroad update railroad signals and conduct surface work. The work is expected to be completed Sunday, October 11th. Drivers are advised to use additional caution in the area and expect delays during periods of high traffic volume. In Pier, Attorney General Marty Jackley has released the 2026 Police Management Study, compiled by the South Dakota Division of Criminal Investigations Statistical Analysis Center. Surveys were sent to all 66 South Dakota police departments, excluding tribal agencies, between April and June. 43 departments responded, representing a 65% response rate. The survey collected information on expenditures, revenues, staffing numbers, and policies. Jackley said the study allows departments to compare expenditures and resources with departments of similar size and may provide ideas for addressing issues in their communities.
1: And country music fans in Rapid City have something to look forward to. Clay Walker and Black Hawk are heading to town for a special performance. These country legends will be taking the stage in the Monument Fine Arts Theater, delivering an evening of country classics. If you're a fan of traditional country music, this is your chance to catch two iconic acts performing live. Get your tickets while you can for what promises to be a memorable night of great music right here in Rapid City. And now over to Zachary Conger for national and international news.
3: Good morning. The U.S. has withdrawn its bombers from a military airbase in England where a suspected terror plot prompted heightened security concerns. Police detained five men on September 27th near RAF Fairford after spotting suspicious vans. A sixth suspect, a British-Iranian dual national, was arrested later. All have been released on bail. British authorities suspect Iran's involvement, but details remain unclear. The base has been used

0: by American bombers during conflicts in the Middle East. Iran denies any connection to the plot. Questions about security and intelligence failures have emerged, but the base is now considered safe. In other news, former Prince Andrew has filed a legal action challenging the warrants that authorized searches at two of his homes. British police conducted these searches earlier this year while investigating his links to Jeffrey Epstein. A judicial spokesperson confirmed that Andrew Mountbatten Windsor filed a claim with the High Court in London, with a hearing scheduled for Thursday. The Daily Telegraph reported that Mountbatten Windsor wants the court to determine if Thames Valley Police acted lawfully. If the court rules in favor, it could prevent authorities from using evidence found during the searches in any prosecution. Thames Valley Police said Monday that its investigation is ongoing.
1: And finally, the Nobel Prize in Medicine has been awarded to three scientists whose work led to a tool that uses light to help unravel how the brain works. Carl Dicerov, Peter Hageman, and George Nagel have researched light-gated ion channels and optogenetics. They are based in Germany and the United States. The Nobel Assembly praised their method, noting its global use in revealing brain mysteries. The prize was announced Monday at Karolinska Institute in Stockholm. This year's prize money is 12 million Swedish kronor, or about $1.2 million. The physics prize will follow today with chemistry and literature later in the week. That was your Daily Slice for Tuesday, October 6th of 2026. The Daily Slice is a production of Home Slice Media Group and the Rapid City Post, sourced by the Rapid City Post news staff, hosted by Amy Rhodes, with Cole Anderson, Zachary Conger, and meteorologist Amber Skye. I'm Amy Rose. Have a great day.
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1: So this weekend, I had the pleasure of joining our fearless leader, Mark Houston, and our good buddy, Stitch.
0: This past weekend?
1: This past weekend, yep. And I just forgot to mention it, but we did the Beer Borsa thing. You know what I mean? It's like a Beer Borsa Beer Fest.
0: Oh,
1: it's like a mini version of the Beer Fest. But it's really cool. We went there, we set up tables, and we did the mug-holding thing that we do at the German tent during the fair.
0: Did you wear your dirndl?
1: I did not. What about dirndl? What's a dirndl?
0: Actually, the dirndl, it's what the female wears, I think.
1: Yeah. We did not wear lederhosen either,
0: though. Lederhosen, yeah.
1: No, we didn't. And funny enough, no one else was.
0: You know what? D-Ray and I used to get dressed up in our, him and his, whatever it's called, and me and my dirndl. And we would go down there to Beer Boars.
1: Are you serious?
0: Yeah, we hosted the mug holding.
1: That's
0: sick. Yeah, and then Houston took it over.
1: Oh, well, he was not looking like a sexy German man, that's for sure. He was looking like a regular old nerd Houston. But no, he really does love that mug-holding thing. He gets so excited.
0: Yeah, he goes home and yodels about it, for sure.
1: I bet he does, dude. He really gets into it. He's like, oh, people. He's like a little kid. He's like, all right, let me explain it to you. I love seeing him get like that. But it was a really good time. I just wanted to give a shout-out. Beer Borsa, you missed it this year, but it was great. If you weren't there, check it out next year. But you do still have a chance to go to an amazing beer fest, the Mountain West Beer Fest, November 14th, hosted by us, because we're awesome. Just kidding. We are. But it's going to be at the Monument, of course. But come check out the, how many years is this one now?
0: Oh, I don't know.
1: The 100th annual or something like that? I'm joking. We've been going for a while, though. 9th annual Mountain West Beer Fest. You can get your tickets right now, mountainwestbeerfest.com. And, yeah, come hang out. It's 1 to 5 p.m. VIP, early entry at noon. If you get them tickets, let's go.
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0: 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Excited, angry,
1: sad,
0: and flirty.
1: Flirty, you better believe it. All right.
0: Today is National Taco Day, so you made me drop my taco. That's what we're going to say.
1: All right, let's say it. Let's start with angry here. Ugh, you made me drop my taco.
0: Okay. All right. Dang it! You made me drop my taco!
1: Sorry, that's good. All right.
0: You jumped a little.
1: Yes, I did.
0: All right, excited.
1: Excited. You made me drop my taco.
0: You made me smile. Okay. You made me drop my taco.
1: Oh, Lord. Oh, Lord. All right. Let me get sad here.
0: Think of dying puppies.
1: Oh, no. I don't think about that. Oh, no. Now I'm actually sad. You made me drop my taco.
0: Oh, no, Daddy. You made me drop my taco.
1: Is that the flirty or the
0: sad?
1: No, I know. Flirty here. You made me drop my taco.
0: I didn't know you had one.
1: Gross.
0: All right, here's mine. Oh, my. You just made me drop my taco.
1: And for 69 cents a minute, dial 1-800-AMY-NOW.
0: And if that's busy, call Zachy. Oops, I dropped my taco.
2: Oops, I dropped my taco. I'll talk like this.
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9: From the Waring Sturgis Ford Weather Center, I'm meteorologist Ember Sky. Sunny skies are ahead today, warming to 83. Tonight stays mostly clear with a low near 54. Wednesday will be sunny with a high near 77. Thursday will be sunny with a high near 71.
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11: Hey, what up,
10: grab
11: girl?
10: My glasses, I'm out the door. I'm gonna hit this city.
11: Let's
10: before
11: go.
10: I leave, brush my teeth with a bottle of Jack. 'Cause when I leave for the night, I ain't coming back.

0: It's Raven Lene on the mix with your Roadhouse Show. Have you ever sued anybody?
1: I have not, my friend. No.
0: Have you ever been sued?
1: I have not, actually.
0: Have you ever known anybody to sue anybody?
1: Yes, I have.
0: What'd they sue him about?
1: Poor man. I was kind of a kid. Like, I was around 12, 13, but I had a friend that I hung out with every single day, and I would ride skateboards and BMX and stuff. His parents, they would file a lawsuit for anything they could. Like, especially against other parents in our neighborhood all the time for their kids getting hurt and, like, little stuff. Like, where it was, like, really absolutely just egregious. Like, where boys will be boys kind of thing. Like, we were jumping on a trampoline. Yeah, he knocked his head a little bit, but, like, he's fine.
0: Did this all start when the lady at McDonald's burned her crotch with the coffee?
1: It may have been around that time.
0: I think so. But she actually did. She was pretty hurt.
1: Her downtown bonanza, as Brandon might say, was pretty ripped up and gross. That sucks, dude.
0: Yeah. Have you ever, like, been involved in a situation where you could have sued him and you didn't?
1: I have. Absolutely, I have. I'm not going to say the business, but when I was a youngster, I was trying to purchase something. And a gentleman, there was no one at the counter of this place. And it was like a $2 item. And I had cash. I left $5 for this thing that was $2 on the counter and took the thing because no one was coming to help me. And they had this weird mirror in the back. It was a two-way mirror that every employee was in there.
0: And it was looking up your skirt.
1: The manager, right? The manager told every employee not to come out and help me to see what I did.
0: Oh.
1: Yeah, I found that out later, because I was friends with people that worked there. But anyway, I leave that money, and then I'm walking in my car casually. I'm not trying to run away. I'm not trying to be a thief. I'm just trying to purchase the thing for double what it costs. And I hear the door swing open, and then I get pushed thrown against my car, and this guy drags me back inside. He had no security license, and I could have sued for that. My mom wanted to, but I ended up being like, no, let's just do the thing. I had to go to teen court and do community service for theft.
0: Oh my gosh.
1: It was wild. Yeah. I was not trying to steal.
0: That's crazy. Maybe you should have, but I do have a story about a crazy thing that happened, and they're suing for it, and it's I don't know. It might be a little bit after hours.
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0: Good morning.
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6: From the Rapid City Post. In Rapid City, the two outside lanes of 5th Street at the railroad crossing will be closed beginning Saturday, October 10th, as crews with Rapid City, Pier, and Eastern Railroad update railroad signals and conduct surface work. The work is expected to be completed Sunday, October 11th. Drivers are advised to use additional caution in the area and expect delays during periods of high traffic volume. In Peer, Attorney General Marty Jackley has released the 2026 Police Management Study, compiled by the South Dakota Division of Criminal Investigations Statistical Analysis Center. Surveys were sent to all 66 South Dakota police departments, excluding tribal agencies, between April and June. 43 departments responded, representing a 65% response rate. The survey collected information on expenditures,

revenues, staffing numbers, and policies. Jackley said the study allows departments to compare expenditures and resources with departments of similar size and may provide ideas for addressing issues in their communities. From the Rapid City Post, I'm Cole Anderson.

0: 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Bring me that smile
1: 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I turn them on every morning when I wake up.
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0: Oh, yeah! 93.9 The Mix.

0: 93.9 The Mix, Miss Ariana Grande with your Roadhouse Show. I think this is one of those stories. We were talking about people suing because it's going to lead into this story.
1: Okay.
0: And I think this is one of those stories that a news anchor would be reading on the teleprompter and just like bust out laughing.
1: Oh, okay.
0: So I'm going to try to read it like a newscaster here.
1: Let's go.
0: A woman alleges she suffered serious injuries from riding a mechanical penis attraction at a downtown Las Vegas bar. The suit filed in Clark County District Court on behalf of Amber Zebron of Illinois names a defendant as the nerd, a bar at Neonopolis, and alleges negligence and liability for her injuries. According to the suit, Zebron and her friends visited the nerd in 2025 near closing time and asked an employee to ride the mechanical penis. There were no waivers or releases provided, the suit alleges, and Zebron was not informed of any risks of precautionary measures to take. She rode the attraction that the employees operated, her foot getting stuck under the shaft and being injured.
1: Just say it was too big for you, girl.
0: I know.
1: This is wild to me.
0: Yeah.
1: Okay, go ahead.
0: That's about it.
1: Okay.
0: And now she's suing them.
1: Oh, my God.
0: Because no waivers were signed or anything, so.
1: And what's the, like, how bad is the injury? What's going on with this lady, dude?
0: It doesn't say how bad the injuries are. Probably, like, a sprained ankle.
1: Oh, my God. Assume. Yeah, exactly.
0: I'm just assuming, though, so don't.
1: She's ashamed because she couldn't handle that big old penis attraction. That's what happened.
0: I just think it's funny. You know, what is that paperwork going to look like?
1: I don't know. Like, is a judge even going to take that? Don't they have
0: to? And there's a video. Are they going to show the video in court?
1: Oh,
0: like the video of her getting injured on the mechanical penis.
1: I really hope so. What if she wins this? She might win this.

0: So she gets up on the stand and she's like, so when I was writing the penis, my foot got stuck under the shop. This is the story.
1: And then I was thrown by this girthy monster of a penis rod.
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14: From the Waring Sturgis Ford Weather Center, I'm meteorologist Ember Sky. Sunny skies are ahead today, warming to 83. Tonight stays mostly clear with a low near 54. Wednesday will be sunny with a high near 77. Thursday will be sunny with a high near 71.

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1: This is not headline news. Digger is the biggest bomb of Tom Cruise's career. But you'll get used to it, responded Nicolas Cage. Research shows the best tippers are in Delaware, while the worst are in California. The biggest tip, don't see Digger. CBS fired Tony Romo 4 games into the NFL season. Another Cowboy fails to make the playoffs. And there's a new dating app called Read Me that matches people who love books. It's basically the opposite of FarmersOnly.com. This is not headline news.
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0: Yeah, Usher and Ludacris, Black Hills Best Mix, and The Roadhouse.
1: Do you have those rooms in your home where you just, like, throw stuff?
2: Yeah.
1: You're like, I'll just put this in here because I'm going to organize this room one day.
2: Yeah, it's kind of more like, it's like a basement. In the basement, there's, like, it's mostly, it's, like, all finished except for, like, this utility room. It's kind of large, but I got the freezer in there and then, you know, these shelving where you just throw random stuff that I'm probably not going to use for years. And I'll be like, oh, I remember I needed that.
1: Yeah, we have a room like that upstairs and it was going to be an office. And then we put a cat tree in there and a bed in the window for the cats and it turned into the cat room. And now we have a desk in there. So now it's trying to be an office again, but there's also a cat room in there. So it's like the office slash cat room. But it's where, like, when I was working on the RV, I'd throw, oh, this will go in the RV. This will go in the RV.
2: Yeah.
1: So, like, everything was piling up. All the stuff they send home from school, I'll go through that one day. So that's, like, been in piles, and now it's just all in the trash.
2: You got rid of everything?
1: Yeah. The RV stuff went in the RV, of course.
2: Oh, of course. Yeah, yeah, yeah.
1: But, like, all those papers from school, do I really have to go through all that?
2: No. My mom tried to save all that stuff when I was a kid, too.

0: 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You know what? Just tune that out. And tune us in.
1: The Roadhouse. 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
1: So we were talking about the home office that Mike and I have been putting together in our home.
2: Yes.
1: What rooms do you have set up in your house? Because a lot of people have like a workout room or, you know, whatever.
2: You know, funny enough, nothing crazy. My roommate has a couple of kiddos, so they have their own rooms. And then I've got my room. We've got the living room that is set up pretty comfortably. The dining area, the kitchen, downstairs in the basement. It's kind of a big, like, second living room space, but my roommate mostly uses that, and I don't. Like, so I don't know. We don't have, like, a specific room set up. You would think as a musician I'd have, like, a music room or something. I do.
1: Yeah.
2: I do. I play a lot of music just in my own room, funny enough. You know what I mean?
1: Mm-hmm.
2: That's where I work on a lot of stuff. I do have an electric kit, drum kit, in the basement.

0: and I will use that to learn some new songs here and there and stuff like that. But other than that, nothing too crazy.
1: No exercise room, no hookah room or anything like
0: that? No, we do have some exercise, like weights and stuff like that.
1: Goat yoga room.
0: Do that out in the backyard, man. It's beautiful. And winter's never coming again, clearly. So
1: yeah, so we just have bedrooms, and then we have a guest bedroom, and now we have an office / cat room.
0: That is the cat newsroom.
1: I want to build a catio.
0: You should build a catio. Have you seen those ones where it goes straight out the window and they just have big, like, chicken wire coverage?
1: Yes, that's what I want.
0: Okay, you should make it. Get to work.
1: And then they can go hang out there and their hair can fly around outside.
0: Exactly. Get it out.
2: That's a hot one. Hot. The Roadhouse.
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9: From the Waring Sturgis Ford Weather Center, I'm meteorologist Ember Sky. Sunny skies are ahead today, warming to 83. Tonight stays mostly clear with a low near 54. Wednesday will be sunny with a high near 77. Thursday will be sunny with a high near 71.

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1: You have a really good witch laugh for someone who doesn't like creepy things.
0: And nobody ever asks me to do it.
1: Well, I want you to do it every day.
0: Okay.
1: Do it every day of this month, leading up to the creepy crawl.
0: Yeah.
1: Yeah.
0: Scary.
1: Yeah, you're so scary. So, yeah, we have the creepy call this year. And, again, it's going to be amazing. It is hosted at Murphy's from 6 to 9 p.m. You go ahead and show up.
0: I
1: don't know, whatever. You can show up at about 5 and start signing up for the creepy crawl. And you can do it as a team, but everyone should do it individually because you'll use your phone this year. You'll go to each bar downtown. And you will have a QR code on a big poster we'll make for each place. We got a bunch of participating bars. Murphy's, 445, 454, Thirsty's, Woodland Republic, The Social House, Firehouse, Patty O'Neill's, and Press Start. And, yeah, it's a Halloween-themed crawl. We're going to have a costume contest.
0: You are really excited.
1: Yeah, you can win $500 from this costume contest, Amy. Okay. And $2,000 in Allegiant flight vouchers for the first prize of the whole crawl itself. So, I just want people to get excited because we're going to have fun. A cool band by the name of Camp Comfort is playing. And
0: who are they?
1: They're
0: just kidding.
1: A reggae rock band out of the Black Hills of South Dakota. But yeah, come out, hang out. Creepy Crawl on Friday, October 30th from 6 to 9 p.m. Let's party.
0: Let me hear your creepy voice.
1: Hey, what's up, baby?
0: That's like
1: wrong kind of creepy.
0: Yeah, like prison creepy.
2: The Roadhouse.
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1: From the Rapid City Post, an appeals court has rejected South Dakota's effort to defend a law that would criminalize abortion pill advertising. The state's attorney general and governor tried to overturn a previous court decision blocking the law's enforcement, but the appeals court sided against them. This means the ban on advertising abortion pills in South Dakota cannot be enforced at this time. The ruling is another legal setback for South Dakota as it continues to pursue some of the nation's strictest abortion restrictions. Meanwhile, a South Dakota business owner is taking cybersecurity seriously after a recent attack disrupted his operations. Michael Iverson has spent the last 3 months implementing new safeguards to prevent another workplace nightmare like the one his company experienced. The incident has prompted him and other local leaders to reevaluate how they protect sensitive data and systems. Experts say South Dakota businesses are increasingly vulnerable to cyber attacks, making it critical for organizations of all sizes to invest in robust security measures, employee training, and backup systems to recover quickly if an attack occurs. From the Rapid City Post, I'm Cole Anderson.

0: We like to party. That's what we like to do. Mm. That's why it's time for That's a Great Question with your Roadhouse Show, brought to you by Murphy's. What are you doing?
1: Okay. Sorry I got lost in your eyes.
0: Oh, maybe I should put my sunglasses on.
1: I was joking. Anyway, the question is, 27% of people say they won't do this in public because they're afraid they might get caught.
0: Huh. Pick their wedgie.
1: I mean, that's probably on the list of things, but no, it's not this. Clue is, don't betray others and you won't have anything to get caught for, Dirty Dan.
0: That's a horrible clue. I don't
1: know. You know what? The last few have been easy, so... Think about it.
0: Okay, 348-9390. Send us your guess. We'll be back with the answer. Oh,

0: kid, all right?
1: Harry Styles, as it was on The Mix with the Roadhouse. All right, Zachy Moon, tell us the answer to that's a great question.
2: I got you here. The question was, 27% of people say they won't do this in public because they're afraid they may get caught.
1: Pick their nose.
2: You know, you'd be surprised that a lot of people don't even care if they get caught these
1: Pass
2: days.
1: Pass gas.
2: Nope. Your clue was, don't betray others and you won't have anything to get caught for, Dirty Dan.
1: Lying?
2: I mean, don't lie, but no, it's flirting.
1: Oh.
2: So if you're afraid to get, this is where my brain goes with this. Anyway, if you said flirt, you're right. But flirting in public and you're afraid to get caught, does that mean you have a significant other that you shouldn't be flirting with?
1: Sounds
2: other
1: that way. Yeah.
2: Yeah. What are you scared of, cheaty cheaterson?
1: Like,
2: I don't know.
1: My husband's a flirt though.
2: Yeah.
1: Yeah.
2: So there's
1: the
2: harmless flirting, but like then there's like, yo, what up, girl? Want to hang out? Can't tell my wife though. I don't
1: yeah,
2: have a wife.
1: Yeah, that's kind of creepy.
2: Yeah, exactly. Yeah, I know. And some people go with it. And then they ruin marriages.
1: When you're flirty out in public, are you like sneaky about it?
2: No, I flirt with every beautiful girl because I love beautiful women.
1: And yeah. You're proud of it.
2: And I'm single, yeah. And I mean, obviously, if they're like in a serious relationship, I'm not going to be like, do you want to hang out sometime? Even though you're married. Like, I would never do that. But
1: just make me drop my taco?
2: I just made that chick drop her taco, dude. No, that's gross. But yeah, I'd be flirting out there in them streets.
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13: From the Waring Sturgis Ford Weather Center, I'm meteorologist Ember Sky. Sunny skies are ahead today, warming to 83. Tonight stays mostly clear with a low near 54. Wednesday will be sunny with a high near 77. Thursday will be sunny with a high near 71.
14: 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We regulate any stealing of his property. We're damn good, too. But you can't be any geek off the street. 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Earn your keep.

0: Warren G with Nate Dogg. Wow, thanks for coughing into the microphone.
1: So, you know, sometimes people got to cough out here, Amy. It's hard.
0: Hey, if you want to skip all the music and just listen to our voices, make sure to subscribe to Bounced from the Roadhouse.
1: Please do. 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
1: It doesn't matter if you love him or capital H-I-M-M-M-M-M-M. Just put your paws up, because you were born this way.

0: 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Every year, I have to buy a Halloween costume for my son. Sometimes more than one because he changes his mind or he starts wearing it and wears the feet out in it or something, like running around the neighborhood in it. With so many Spider-Man costumes. Oh, my gosh. I bet. And we've kept them all along the way. I bet we have about 10, 15 Spider-Man costumes. He gets the grandmas to buy them for him. Like, I'm serious. I've probably bought 10 of them.
1: You can never have too many Spider-Man costumes.
0: He's been obsessed with Spider-Man for several years. But this year, he's changing it up.
1: No way.
0: He made his own costume.
1: What is he? Whoa, okay.
0: So I don't have to spend $50 on a costume.
1: That's incredible, first of all. Let's give our praises for that. But what is he going to be this year?
0: I don't know what it is, but I don't have to buy it.
1: Really?
0: He's got, like, his motorcycle jacket on and just, like, some gloves.
1: Yeah,
0: and
1: I'm
0: he
1: loving
0: wants
1: this.
0: Things to

0: looks cool. He said his friends dig it.
1: My friends dig it.
0: Yeah.
1: And I was like, yo, quiet on the river or whatever.
0: Quiet on the creek.
1: Yeah.
0: Gosh, get with it, Zachy.
1: Oh, you know one phrase finally.
2: 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Hashtag fun.
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2: Hashtag laughs.
1: The Roadhouse.
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10: From the Waring Sturgis Ford Weather Center, I'm meteorologist Ember Sky. Sunny skies are ahead today, warming to 83. Tonight stays mostly clear with a low near 54. Wednesday will be sunny with a high near 77. Thursday will be sunny with a high near 71.

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1: Alrighty, we talked about Michael's Halloween costume. Now I want to talk about mine. For the actual day of Halloween, the 31st, I'm playing a show at the park with another band called Fueled by Spite. I'm playing in my band, the Outside Kids. We will be doing a Green Day tribute. So that means we're going to be playing all the hits of Green Day. And I'm going to dress up in a black button-up shirt, black skinny jeans, which I already got on right now because that's what I wear. And I'm going to tuck in that shirt, though, and throw on a red tie. I'm going to look real Green Day from the American Idiot album.
0: Any wig or anything, or is the guy already a ginger?
1: Very funny. No, I'm not going to do the whole wig thing. I'm just going to dress like I would if I was in the band. You know what I mean?
0: Lame.
1: Well, I'm not getting a wig.
0: You got to turn into the drummer.
1: I'll probably do eyeliner because they all wear it. But then let's talk about Creepy Crawl costume. Camp Comfort is doing a theme. We are going to be Mortal Kombat characters.
0: Oh.
1: Yes, and I'm going to be Johnny Cage. And for that one, I actually did order a costume that comes with like a belt and a jacket and sunglasses so I look like Johnny Cage.
0: I don't even know who that is.
1: He's a character from Mortal Kombat. He's really cool.
0: Not everybody's going to get it, just so you know.
1: Everyone will get the Mortal Kombat
0: thing. No?
1: We'll have the music going and everything. I have samples I'm making. Seriously, it'll be
0: you
1: a whole...
0: You are nerding it out.
1: Well, if you're going to do something, do it good, dude.
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0: that we've got at every step along the way since then, in which we've engaged the community. 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And so we feel like this is a really great compromise and a really great package that does those things.
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0: Here's Steve Lacy, Bad Habit on the Mix. Welcome back to the Roadhouse Show. I was kind of afraid to talk about this, but I'm also fascinated by it.
1: Yeah.
0: And it turned out to be on one of the major news stations, so yeah. I thought we should talk about it, how on Mount Area they may have found Noah's Ark.
1: Wow.
0: Yeah.
1: The real, like, biblical Noah's Ark?
0: Yeah, the description is the same as the Bible, where it landed, how big it is, how many stories it is. And they found some seashells around there. They found the anchors that were on the side of the boats with
1: what?
0: The holes in them. And
1: okay, yeah, I'm looking into this.
0: 4,300 years ago.
1: What in the world?
0: I believe the story. Some people probably think we're chasing Santa's house. I think it's pretty cool.
1: I've always been full up front with this. I am not saying that it's not true because I don't know that. And I don't know that it is either. I'm just going to be honest. But I am fully willing to be proven wrong. And be like, oh my God, an idiot all this time.
0: Can you imagine if they prove it? What this could do for the world?
1: It would be insane. I would be
0: me
1: like,
0: as a Christian thinks that is amazing.
1: Yes. And I'm looking at this picture of this thing right now, and it straight looks like a boat that
0: it
1: was buried under years of everything.
0: I mean? Earthquakes have happened.
1: Environmental change.
0: Yeah. But they drilled down in it, they found no bedrock, no rock. I mean, maybe a couple stones that have fallen in there.
1: So that's not rock. So what is this thing made of?
0: 90-degree angles they found in there. They found compartments.
1: Oh, my gosh.
0: I know. I mean, it could be any ship, or it could be Noah's Ark, you know?
1: Yeah, no bedrock at all. It is literally shaped like a boat. They're finding things that would be on a boat to do this sort of thing. Whoo!
0: Yeah. There's a lot of people that think this is crazy, but what if it's real?
1: Wow.
0: I believe it's real.
1: I am open to it being real.
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5: From the Waring Sturgis Ford Weather Center, I'm meteorologist Ember Sky. Sunny skies are ahead today, warming to 83. Tonight stays mostly clear with a low near 54. Wednesday will be sunny with a high near 77. Thursday will be sunny with a high near 71.

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7: From the Waring Sturgis Ford Weather Center, I'm meteorologist Ember Sky. Sunny skies are ahead today, warming to 83. Tonight stays mostly clear with a low near 54. Wednesday will be sunny with a high near 77. Thursday will be sunny with a high near 71.

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5: From the Waring Sturgis Ford Weather Center, I'm meteorologist Ember Sky. Sunny skies are ahead today, warming to 83. Tonight stays mostly clear with a low near 54. Wednesday will be sunny with a high near 77. Thursday will be sunny with a high near 71.

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1: From the Waring Sturgis Ford Weather Center, I'm meteorologist Ember Sky. Sunny skies are ahead today, warming to 83. Tonight stays mostly clear with a low near 54. Wednesday will be sunny with a high near 77. Thursday will be sunny with a high near 71.

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0: 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Friday, October 30th. 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
8: From the Waring Sturgis Ford Weather Center, I'm meteorologist Ember Sky. Sunny skies are ahead today, warming to 83. Tonight stays mostly clear with a low near 54. Wednesday will be sunny with a high near 77. Thursday will be sunny with a high near 71.

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8: From the Waring Sturgis Ford Weather Center, I'm meteorologist Ember Sky. A bright stretch ahead this afternoon through Thursday, with highs of 84 today, 78 Wednesday, and 72 Thursday. Overnight, stay clear, with lows hanging out in the low 50s.

0: what this old radio station is from the late 70s that's been popping up on the dials recently, KBYE. I've stopped trying to explain it convincingly. I do know it's part of the Creepy Crawl this year, downtown Rapid City, Friday the 30th, 6 to 9. 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The Creepy Crawl, downtown, Friday, October 30th, presented by Spirit Halloween.
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3: From the Waring Sturgis Ford Weather Center, I'm meteorologist Ember Sky. A bright stretch ahead this afternoon through Thursday with highs of 84 today, 78 Wednesday, and 72 Thursday. Overnight, stay clear with lows.

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3: From the Waring Sturgis Ford Weather Center, I'm meteorologist Ember Sky. A bright stretch ahead this afternoon through Thursday, with highs of 84 today, 78 Wednesday, and 72 Thursday. Overnight, stay clear, with lows hanging out

The Black Hills Best Mix. We can work this, work this, work this. Oh, I'm gonna work it out. Oh, I'm gonna work it out. It gets me through my work day. We can work this. Oh, this is the Midday Mix.

0: What's up, guys? It's Stitch with the Home Slice cast, and I just can't shake this feeling because people keep calling in about KBYE like I'm supposed to have answers, like I'm holding out on them. I'm not. I don't know what they're talking about. But what I do know is that the Creepy Crawl is coming up Friday the 30th, sponsored by Spirit Halloween, downtown Rapid City, with 9 bars, 6 to 9 p.m. on Friday the 30th. And a growing feeling that these two things, Creepy Crawl, KBYE, aren't unrelated. Draw your own conclusions. I'm still working on mine.
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9: From the Waring Sturgis Ford Weather Center, I'm meteorologist Ember Sky. A bright stretch ahead this afternoon through Thursday, with highs of 84 today, 78 Wednesday, and 72 Thursday. Overnight, stay clear with lows hanging out in the low 50s.

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100% and I love you. 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
5: 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He came home battling PTSD, and we lost him to suicide. 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
7: From the Waring Sturgis Ford Weather Center, I'm meteorologist Ember Sky. A bright stretch ahead this afternoon through Thursday, with highs of 84 today, 78 Wednesday, and 72 Thursday. Overnight, stay clear, with lows hanging out in the low 50s.

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0: it's Amy. Short version, I don't know what K-Bi is. Slightly longer version, it's somehow tied to this year's creepy crawl downtown, Friday the 30th, 6 to 9. And every time I ask about it, I get a different answer, which is its own kind of answer. That's the whole promo. Make of it what you will.
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8: From the Waring Sturgis Ford Weather Center, I'm meteorologist Ember Sky. A bright stretch ahead this afternoon through Thursday, with highs of 84 today, 78 Wednesday, and 72 Thursday. Overnight, stay clear, with lows hanging out in the low.

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0: 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Gonna make you sweat. No, no, Stitch and I won't make you do that at all. We barely exercise ourselves. It's your second shift on 93.9 The Mix. Why are you sick?
1: I don't know. Honestly, like, it came out of nowhere.
0: It didn't.
1: And I didn't.
0: It didn't. You were like this yesterday because you had a tough Sunday. So
1: no,
0: I want to know why now you're sick and then you're sitting this. You're not even 3 feet away, 4 feet away from me.
1: First of all, when I mean, I understand that by definition, when you have a head cold, you're sick. But it's not that. It's just an annoyance. Like I have.
0: Oh, I know what's annoying.
1: It's just right in my face. And I just
0: said, yeah, you're all these things right now to me at the moment. You're my head cold right now. You as a person.
1: I've been your head cold for almost 10 years, buddy. And guess what? It's going to continue for more years and years to come.
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14: From the Waring Sturgis Ford Weather Center, I'm meteorologist Ember Sky. A bright stretch ahead this afternoon through Thursday with highs of 84 today, 78 Wednesday, and 72 Thursday. Overnight, stay clear with lows hanging out in the low 50s.

0: Rodrigo. It's Drop Dead. It's the mix.
1: I should have you tested for the plague.
2: The Russian plague?
1: Yeah. Maybe it's well, here and maybe it's you.
2: I did go to Russia the other day.
1: Just the other day.
2: Yeah, and I came back real quick.
1: The jet to get there.
2: Yeah.
1: All right. So this, you've heard about this. 28-year-old researcher at a Russian lab that studies plague and other dangerous pathogens has died from pneumonia caused by an infection that officials haven't identified. So they've quarantined her in other people in Siberia, not her. She's dead. And are monitoring. I didn't mean it that way. And monitoring by the World Health Organization, CDC, and the U.S. Department. It's renewed attention on pneumonic plague, which is the rarest and most dangerous form of plague because it attacks the lungs, can spread person to person through respiratory droplets, symptoms within 24 hours.
2: Huh.
1: Yeah, interesting.
2: Maybe, and without, hey man, if the plague takes me out and nothing else could, that's all right with me.
1: More power to that plague.
2: Yeah.
1: The treatment is nearly always fatal, though antibiotics are highly effective when given early. Mm. So for now, the World Health Organization says the risk to the general public appears low, and health officials are still trying to determine exactly what killed the Russian researcher. They don't know if that did it or not. But now, here we go. Here we go again.
2: It's probably the United States government.
1: It's in Siberia, though. That's interesting. I didn't know it was in that part of Russia.
2: Yeah, that's...
1: So how many people you
2: think
1: get from Siberia?
2: I wonder if it rode in on a tiger.
1: Oh, my God, dude.
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4: Brandon here. If you've heard the name KBYE and you're wondering what it has to do with anything, join the club. I'm right there with you. Nobody's given me a straight answer, and I've stopped pretending otherwise. What do I know? It's part of the Creepy Crawl, Friday the 30th, downtown Rapid City, 6 to 9, and something tells me that's not a coincidence.
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0: 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I guess I'm more impressed, Ditch, that you know what a Siberian tiger is. It makes me pretty happy.
1: Yeah, well, yeah. You know, here's the thing, is I date a Serbian.
0: A Serbian, not a Siberian.
1: So
0: a Serbian.
1: The
0: joke two very
1: is,
0: different people.
1: The running joke yeah. is that she rode in on a Serbian tiger, okay?
0: What kind of jokes do you do in your
1: inside
0: household?
1: Inside jokes, buddy.
0: Okay. All right.
1: She's a, no, because a lot of people, honestly, when she first came to Rapid City a long time ago, everybody thought she was Russian. So everybody,
0: how could you think she's Russian? I don't know.
1: Well, I
0: not
1: mean,
0: at
1: if, you,
0: all.
1: If you're talking to her on the other side of the bar when there's
0: no,
1: you
0: she,
1: know,
0: doesn't, she doesn't have a Russian accent.
1: No, she doesn't.
0: She barely has a Serbian
1: come on,
0: accent.
1: Dude, the American people are not that educated. I mean, let's be honest here.
0: There it is, everybody. Hello. Anyway.
1: Yeah. So anyway, so everybody thought she was Siberian and not Serbian.
0: Okay. Well, anyways. I hope that everybody in Siberia is taking this
1: very seriously.
0: Pneumonic plague very seriously.
1: It's kind of a scary thing, man. Like,
0: and then it's all scary. I mean, remember though the big scare when it was the Ebola was happening in Africa too, and everybody's like, oh, we're all gonna die from that.
1: But then COVID happened, and then how many millions of people died.
0: Well, COVID killed a lot of people, but you know, we got I don't know, care how you feel about it, we got a vaccine out that changed so much so quickly that helped. Right? And so here we are. You are.
1: Did it?
0: I'm gonna ride you like a Siberian tiger.
1: That sounds like a good time. Don't tempt me with a good time, sir.
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10: From the Waring Sturgis Ford Weather Center, I'm meteorologist Ember Sky. A bright stretch ahead this afternoon through Thursday, with highs of 84 today, 78 Wednesday, and 72 Thursday. Overnight, stay clear with lows hanging out.

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1: You have me interested now in whether or not there are different types of the common cold. There are more than 200 different viral types.
2: Yeah.
1: Are you kidding?
2: But they all feel the same.
1: The rhinovirus is probably what you have.
2: Yeah.
1: That's the most frequent culprit.
2: Yeah. You know what's crazy, though, is that I usually get a cold, a head cold, at least, let's say, 2 to 3 times a year. It's never really that much. And I always get one during the summer. Stupid. But I've had, this is the second time I've gotten a cold within the last, I would say, 2 months. So I don't know what the hell, but I hate that. And I'm,
1: well, you know, like I said, there's all the different kinds. There's the coronavirus, which is distinct from COVID-19. This is a seasonal virus. That causes about 10 to 20% of colds.
2: It's
1: it
2: just
1: peaks
2: weird
1: during
2: how,
1: the winter and early spring.
2: Okay. And it's weird because, like, I haven't gone anywhere. I've been at home. You know what I mean?
1: Adenovirus, that is pink eye.
2: I don't have that. Nobody farted in my pillow.
1: And then there's RSV, which is a respiratory syncytial virus.
2: Ooh, RSV is not good.
1: And human parainfluenza. What are those?
2: I don't have that either.
1: They cause mild, cold-like upper respiratory infections in adults, but can lead to more severe lower respiratory issues.
2: I don't like that.
1: Like croup or bronchiolitis.
2: Oh, dude, have you ever had the croup?
1: No, why would I want to remember having the croup?
2: I had the croup when I was a kid, dude. It was the worst. It was like when you're coughing, like, like it has the deepest cough ever.
1: You sound kind of badass, though.
2: It kind of, a little bit.
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7: From the Waring Sturgis Ford Weather Center, I'm meteorologist Ember Sky. A bright stretch ahead this afternoon through Thursday, with highs of 84 today, 78 Wednesday, and 72 Thursday. Overnight, stay clear, with lows hanging out in the low 50s.

0: 'cause my dreams are bursting at the seams.
1: Owl City's Fireflies on 93.9 The Mix. Should we just make this the common cold hour right now?
2: Yeah, yeah. If you, you know, mean, you're the one finding interesting
1: stuff
2: about it.
1: I just, this really...
2: I think it's stupid. It's so inconvenient and annoying. Like, because I don't have a choice. Like, I have to be here. You know what I mean?
1: Right. Do you know, because there are more than 200 distinct virus strains, your immune system can never learn to recognize them all. That's why we can't...
2: stop the colds from happening.
1: Yep.
2: But, that's and like, why. You know, and like when you take, you know, Dayquil or NyQuil, which I have taken... uh-huh. Had extensive, because I don't have time to be sick.
3: Okay, I ain't got time to bleed.
2: Yeah, exactly. All right. So, like, and all that does, it's like, it's not a fix-all. It's not a cure.
1: It's not a cure. It's just to help you feel better.
2: But it doesn't. Doesn't at all.
1: You're not taking enough.
2: What?
1: Kids, don't take more than the recommended daily allowance.
2: Thank you for saying that.
1: Every time you catch a cold, it's almost always caused by a slightly different version of the virus you've ever had before. That's why creating a universal cold vaccine is currently impossible. A single virus can replicate millions of times in 24 hours. They are master duplicators.
2: But why am I getting a cold? Because it's not, I mean, is it because at night it's getting chilly and then it's hot as crap during the day?
1: It has nothing to do with that, no.
2: Are you sure?
1: Yeah.
2: Because I feel like temperature change can mess with you a little bit.
1: Maybe, but I don't think so. You know, I do have a doctorate and everything.
2: Yeah,
1: you do. Once a single rhinovirus successfully invades a host in your nasal passage, it hijacks the cell's machinery to clone itself. Within just 24 hours, that single virus that you caught, Stitch, can generate up to 16 million copies of itself inside.

0: inside your body.
1: That's crazy.
0: Yeah. So
2: well, that's what's weird is that
0: over,
2: like four
0: bro.
2: People that, I mean, we haven't even been around each other. And then all four of us all at the same time was like, bam.
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2: And not come to my birthday?
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5: Hi, it's Zach. I've gotten more questions about K-Bi this month than anything else on the air. More than I know what to do with, honestly. Answer's the same every time. No idea. But it's connected to the Creepy Crawl somehow. 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

0: Peter on 93.9 The Mix with your second shift. All right, something else interesting about the cold that you have now. The virus itself doesn't actually damage your body very much. The miserable symptoms you experience are actually the result of your own immune system fighting back.
1: Oh.
0: So when your body detects the virus, it floods the nasal passages with blood and inflammatory chemicals to bring white blood cells to the rescue.
1: Yeah, come on, fight for me, white blood cells.
0: That's what it's doing. That's why. The worse you feel, the better your immune system is getting out there and trying to take care of business.
1: Cool.
0: They're surprisingly resilient outside the body. They can survive on your skin for up to 3 hours, but not on hard, non-porous surfaces like doorknobs, light switches, and shopping carts. Oh, but on those surfaces, they can live up to 48 hours. Sorry.
1: Oh.
0: So, yeah, so you really got, that's why you want to wash your hands all the time when people are sick.
1: Yeah. I've washed my hands at least 3 times a day.
0: What do you think is your primary shield to protect you, Stitch?
1: My primary shield?
0: Yep. Your susceptibility to a cold virus is heavily dictated by what? And this is why you could, this is why I can see why all four of you caught the cold.
1: I don't know.
0: Sleep. Research shows that people who get less than 5 hours of sleep per night, 3 times more likely to catch a cold when exposed to a virus compared to those who get a full night's rest.
1: Huh.
0: There it is. There it is.
1: I don't even have something sly or
0: I know.
1: I don't have an argument. I don't have anything to say.
0: Because you don't sleep very much at night, do you?
1: Well, I mean, I try.
0: I know, but you don't, do you?
1: I mean, I try.
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10: From the Waring Sturgis Ford Weather Center, I'm meteorologist Ember Sky. A bright stretch ahead this afternoon through Thursday with highs of 84 today, 78 Wednesday, and 72 Thursday. Overnight, stay clear with lows hanging out in the low 50s.

0: 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Happy National Taco Day today, Steve.
1: Oh, this is my favorite day of October besides
0: my
1: birthday.
0: It's Taco Tuesday, too.
1: I know, they do. So, it's the first Tuesday of October.
0: Yeah, I know. And it's intentional, right? why they do that.
1: Yeah, first Tuesday of October, Taco Tuesday.
0: There are...
1: Irene had taco salad downstairs. I had it for lunch.
0: Oh,
1: it was
0: really
1: delicious.
0: There are 1.7 million people in our country.
1: Yeah, yeah, 1.7?
0: Never had a taco.
1: Wait, what did you say, 1.7?
0: 1.7 million people in our country have never had a taco.
1: That's how do they even
0: How
1: know?
0: Is that even possible?
1: How's that even, yeah, how do they even know?
0: Well, surveys, math, numbers, carry the one.
1: Yeah, I don't believe you.
0: Yeah, 2% of Americans have never eaten a taco. And that 2% comes out to about 1.7 million people or so.
1: What are they doing with their lives?
0: I don't know. 90% of us like to eat tacos. Of course we do. 83% say they eat Mexican food at least once a month. 17% say it weekly. For me, I could have pizza every day.
1: Yep.
0: And I could have Mexican food every other day.
1: Yep.
0: I mean, those two alone, I probably could survive on.
1: And you just did the Taste of the Room at Mexico Topico.
0: I did. That's in the current paper that's out right now.
1: The High Siga.
0: The High Siga. Well, out on High Siga, yes. It's they have something called a piña loca out there.
1: Yeah.
0: Which is a, in essence, it's a fajita, but it's all made in half of a pineapple.
1: Oh, yeah.
0: And so that pineapple juice that gets in there, it's so good.
1: Yeah.
0: We're not talking about that, though. We're talking about tacos. Stitch.
1: What's your favorite taco?
0: Well, we're going to talk about that coming up.
2: Stitch and Houston are your coworkers on the second shift.
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14: From the Waring Sturgis Ford Weather Center, I'm meteorologist Ember Sky. A bright stretch ahead this afternoon through Thursday, with highs of 84 today, 78 Wednesday, and 72 Thursday. Overnight, stay clear, with lows hanging out in the low 50s.

0: 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All the right moves. 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
1: Stitch yeah! And I tacos!
0: Talking about what our favorite tacos are.
1: I love tacos.
0: I really do, too. I like them quite a bit.
1: I used to make them a lot, but I don't
0: well, they're so easy. What do you mean? How do you not? I mean, it's one of the most
1: easy
0: dishes you can
1: make. I'll
0: tell
1: you. I would buy corn flour.
0: Yeah.
1: Tortillas. Okay. And then I would get a small frying pan, and I'd put some oil in it, and I would fry up the corn tortillas and make them a little hard, a little crispy.
0: Yeah.
1: Right? And then take them off and put some salt on it, and then you do your sour cream and then your salsa, and then you put your meat and your cheese and your lettuce and whatever. And they were like kind of crunchy soft tacos.
0: That's a North Dakota taco.
1: Oh, is that real?
0: Yes, that's what I call them. That's what I make.
1: Oh.
0: You take a tortilla shell, you thinly press meat on half, right? Hamburger, into it on half, on a tortilla shell. Then you fold it over, then you deep fry it on either side. Right?
1: So isn't that a birria? I can't pronounce that word.
0: A birria.
1: Is it birria?
0: Birria is the meat, though, in it.
1: I don't know nothing.
0: So you do it on both sides.
1: Remember that uneducated comment I made earlier?
0: I know. It's fine. You'll make plenty more before the show's done. So we take those out, and then on the inside, you put in shredded cheese, lettuce, And then a tomato sauce that's made with stewed tomatoes.
1: I don't like tomato sauce.
0: Whole tomatoes and tomato soup.
1: No, that's stupid.
0: That you mix all together and you put a bunch of Tabasco in it.
1: Nah.
0: And then that's the sauce that goes over the top of it.
1: You already lost me.
0: And it is delicious. Okay.
1: And it's called the North Dakota Mark Houston?
0: I call it the North Dakota taco because I grew up with it. My mom made them all the time. And
1: it does sound pretty good.
0: When I got married and I had a kid and... That's just kind of the take he put on it was, well, let's have the North Dakota tacos.
1: Okay.
0: Because that's where I was from. That's
1: okay.
0: What I did. Right?
1: Gotcha.
0: Yeah. So that's how I make them homemade.
1: Okay. So what's your favorite fast food taco?
0: It's got to be the soft shell at Taco John's. Has to be. Has to be. I mean, I'm a hard shell taco fan overall, but the soft shell taco from Taco John's.
1: I thought that Taco Bell changed the game with the Doritos Locos Taco.
0: Yeah, Doritos. I mean, they did. They totally did. That's hard to argue.
1: They changed the game, dude. And one of my biggest probably my favorite taco ever is from Taco Bell, but it's the cheesy gordita crunch.
0: Ah, it's still good, too.
1: And I get with steak instead of beef.
0: Because
1: I'm a real boy.
0: You're a rebel, Dottie.
1: Because I'm a real boy.
0: Loner.
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3: Hey, it's Oakley Ty here. Everybody keeps asking me about KBYE. I can't tell you what it is, genuinely. I've tried to get an answer and keep coming up empty. 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

0: Wallflowers on the mix. Get that other headlight fixed. At some point they might. So I put up a social media post, and I'm a little disappointed in you people for not participating as much as I wanted you to. All right?
1: Yeah.
0: I'm not calling out anybody in particular, but those
1: maybe
0: of you
1: if you
0: would have
1: gave away a $5 gift certificate to Taco Bell, people would be more.
0: $5? We're home slice. $7.
1: Yeah.
0: All right. Everybody else has $5. We do more than that. No, I just put up about what's your favorite place to get tacos. And, I mean, it was Taco John's, Taco Bell, Es Taco and Madres, I believe, which is the taco truck.
1: Yep.
0: Mexico Típico is on here. Do you know what Típico means in Mexico?
1: I thought it's just Típico.
0: Típico, I mean. Mexico. Yeah, that's what I meant. Mexico Típico. Típico means typical. So typical Mexican.
1: Oh. Well, it is very authentic.
0: It's anything but, though.
1: Yeah, right? I agree.
0: Anyway,
1: I agree.
0: Yeah, so those were the common answers.
1: To me, it's Mexico Típico and Macaulay are my two favorite Mexican restaurants in town.
0: Okay. I don't – honestly, there's – I mean, there's Puerto Vallarta. There's
1: – yeah, Puerto Vallarta is good, too.
0: There's Mary's Tacos, which are also good.
1: Mm-hmm.
0: All of the taco trucks here, I don't know, man. They're like little bits of – just little bits of – A drug that you know you shouldn't have, but you keep going back to, sort of a deal. They're just that good.
1: Yeah.
0: Okay.
1: Yeah.
0: We don't have a disappointing Mexican restaurant in town.
1: Ooh, that's
0: I don't think we do.
1: That's a bold statement, Cotton.
0: I think they do it very well, and I enjoy eating it most of them.
1: Yeah, because you like Mexican food, and that's
0: I
1: my
0: do like Mexican food.
1: I also like, you know, because we're getting a Chipotle finally.
0: Yeah.
1: Which I've never had Chipotle.
0: Okay.
1: But to me, you know, I guess, you know, Pancheros and Qdoba are basically mm-hmm. the same thing. Not the same thing, but they're the same concept.
0: Yes.
1: Right?
0: Yep.
1: I love Pancheros burrito bowls. I don't like burritos. I think burritos are too big, and they don't, and they just, why?
0: But because!
1: And you can't, and sometimes it can't even fit all the contents inside
0: That's
1: the burrito.
0: That's what makes it great, so it's
1: no,
0: in your
1: you
0: lap
1: to...
0: when you're done,
1: no.
0: baby. You are the burrito after you started
1: eating
0: one.
1: I hate that.
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9: From the Waring Sturgis Ford Weather Center, I'm meteorologist Ember Sky. A bright stretch ahead this afternoon through Thursday, with highs of 84 today, 78 Wednesday, and 72 Thursday. Overnight, stay clear, with lows hanging out